6:33. I'll be at 508 North Street in Gleason, but I can talk.

EMS Greenfield area. 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Front door is locked. The key is on the welcome sign. For an 89-year-old female in the bathroom floor, unknown injuries at this time. Powwow's going to be 1906.

0: Good.
1: We have EMS responding to 21 East Main Cove for a medical alert. They have made contact with an 89-year-old female. She's going to be in the bedroom floor. Unknown injuries at this time. The front door is locked and there's a key on the welcome sign.
0: Damn.

0: 509, it's going to be en route. Is that calling Greenfield?
1: 509, got you on route at 1909. Run number is going to be at 1459.

0: three, 34 days out of there, I'm not.
1: Last unit, can you turn on?
0: 334, I was just letting you know I got into the house.
1: 10-4, I'll just be advised, EMS is coming from Dresden.
0: And she has no injuries at this time.
1: 10-4.

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Okay, a patient at Cane Creek experiencing tachycardia, rates 140 to 150, 10-9-1921.

0: 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Apartment void for knocked up.
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1: 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Be advised, 79-year-old female busy with a headache as well on 308.

Cheshire, EMS unit, respond to 616 North Martin Ave, 616 North Martin Ave, for a 23-year-old female, possible allergic reaction, said her throat feels like it's closing. Took an EpiPen, timeout 1923.

0: 6, right on 10-8, contact Mason.
1: County 509 is going to be on scene.
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0: Sharon unit 10-8.
1: Five fifty-one.
0: I just want to advise you, we have a 911 call that's at 616 North Martin Avenue. 616 North Martin Avenue. It's going to be for an allergic reaction for a 23-year-old female. Feels like her throat's closing. Has already taken an Epi. We have it paged out to EMS, but nobody's gone around for it yet.
1: Okay,

0: 507, counting Schlesinger out.
1: 507, I got you going around at 1926. Your run number for this is going to be 1460. Be advised, the patient is allergic to tomato. We believe that she's possibly ingested some. Her lips are slightly blue. Does have a service dog on scene, as well as history of heart issues, epilepsy, and she is 26 weeks pregnant.
0: Copy that. What was the run number again?
1: Your run number was going to be 1460-1460.
0: Thank you.
2: 6:30. The intersection of Gardner and Hawks Road. If you're headed back towards Martin, there's going to be an abandoned house on the light. Can you give me that in America?
1: 10-4, standby.
2: I'm going to be out of this residence. There's going to be a vehicle parked behind it.
1: 10-4.

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1: 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The last was stop at sign and

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That driver is going to be valid Class D, no gun permit, no restrictions. The last was stop at sign in Dresden in 2025, clear 29.

0: 425, 1091. 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
1: That's one.
2: Class 51, that second one comes back as a valid Class D, no gun restrictions, no restrictions. 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
3: 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It should be out of Wisconsin, please.

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0: We are unable to find a DL with that. 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
1: Yeah.

0: 272, Louisville, Victor John, in the parking lot of Church Christ.
1: Victor

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1: Comes back a valid Class D, no gun permit, no restrictions. The last was speeding in Crockett in 2025, clear 29s and NCIC.
2: Yeah.

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1: Got
0: 270, Boy Mary, Tom Victor.
1: Arizona 99 GMC Yukon, 28 Jeremiah Morse out of Dresden, insurance confirmed, expiration current, NSR.

Alpha, New Orleans, 10-10 for the Hill, 29-6. Parson for the driver, 0-9-3, 2-9-5, 1-5-3, 2-1-2-7, 2-3-8, 5-4-5.

0: Perfect. That driver comes back valid, Class D, no gun permit, no restrictions. The last was traffic school in Carroll County in 2014, clear 29. That second comes back as a valid Class D, no gun permit, no restrictions, nothing else showing up, clear 29.
1: Public 10-6 citation.

0: Oh, this is
1: Go ahead.
0: Alright, so why is that an issue?

0: 7-1, Tobacco City.
1: Go ahead.
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0: 551. Insurance is not listed on that 28.
1: Yeah,

0: 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The main tag 142, King Union Paul, here Highway 22 in Janesville.
1: Simple.

0: 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Got 648, Roy Robert, Mary, X-ray, here at Big 3 now.
1: 10-9, that 28.
0: Tennessee, 648, Roy Robert, Mary, X-ray.

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334 County, 126. Zero 050, Boy, Queen, Queen David, just north of Big Screen.

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John David Paul 33748, the year 22, Master Buffalo. 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

0: tonight, Marble.
1: 10-4, 551. Could you swing by 616 North Martin Ave where we had that 911 call earlier for an allergic reaction and see if you make contact with the female party? She apparently left the hospital AMA and still has an IV in her arm.
0: Terrible.

0: She's not here, but the boyfriend's here.
1: 10-4, if you could just advise the boyfriend that if she gets home and still has the IV in her arm, that she'll need to go back to the hospital and have it removed.
0: I advise him if she still has IV in her arm, she needs an ambulance or need to get back to the hospital. He said he thinks she's on her friend.
1: 10-4.

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0: probably the Tennessee deal.
1: So Flight 45, can you turn on that DL, it's coming back out on file.
0: Zero eight seven three zero eight nine five two.

0: 6:30. We're going to need you to patrol at that address on Hawks Road. I was out earlier today.
1: Angela.

0: Stan, you on?
1: Go ahead.
0: Tennessee, 137. Blue Mirror, Frank Zebra. Go on, what's my name?
1: 10-4.

0: 545, are you code 1?
1: Copy, I got a Tennessee DL.
0: Hello, Mr. DL.
1: 0998-278-233.
0: 10-4. 545, are you
1: 10-12? Go ahead.
0: That's going to be a revoked Class B license plate was in 2024 for DUI of drugs or alcohol in Weakley County.
1: Copy.

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1: Ten four.

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1: Code 1.
0: 10-4.

Airback 143, CENTCOM, have a scene flight request coming out of Dyersburg, Dyer County, Tennessee, bearing of 211 degrees, distance of 21 miles, flight number of 063735, be advised that Airback 75 did decline flight due to weather. I'll copy. Checking weather.

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0: 043, Blue, Robert, North, Charlie.
1: 10-4. T-34, showing on a 2007 Chevy, black in color, belonging to Tasia Allen out of Martin. Insurance is unconfirmed. Expiration is current. NSR.
0: Or that's Tasia Allen. I think you have a 29.
2: Stable.
1: Stand by, we are double checking.

0: 34, we are not seeing one for that individual in that iPhone.
1: Damn. Go on.
0: We have a noise complaint in the area of 4300 Highway 124 in the McKenzie area. Caller's advising that neighbors in the area are listening to music, have their dogs howling, so like to ask to turn it down. Also be advised that the address isn't showing up on the map, but we do believe that it's a newly built house.
1: It's a what house?
0: Our map is not showing that address of a house. However, we believe that it's a newly built house, so it's not on our system yet.

stand by for patient discharge. I have a patient volunteer, ER2 going back to Cane Creek. ER2 going back to Cane Creek, come out 2352.

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1: 10-4.

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0: 167, Boy, Queens, Hotel Boy.
1: 10-4. Point shown on a 2012 Hyundai out of, red in color, on to Chelsea Henson out of Trend Insurance, unconfirmed expiration of current NFR.

334. I was able to find a driver's license. It's going to be a valid Class D.

143 CENTCOM. I have a transfer flight request. Coming out of West Tennessee, Hocare, Dyersburg, Dyersburg, Tennessee. Going through Regional Medical Center of the Med in Memphis, Tennessee. It's going to be for a 75-kilogram patient. Flight number of 063-758 and airbag 75 did decline flight due to weather.

0: 9 Bad Drive, EMS unit, respond to 121 Garland Street, 121 Garland Street in Dresden. Going to be for a 2-year-old male who's wheezing and coughing, difficulty breathing. Timeout, 127.
1: 212.
2: Just advised, we've got EMS dispatch to 121 Garland Street, 121 Garland Street. It's going to be for a 2-year-old male who's wheezing and coughing, difficulty breathing.

0: Yeah.
1: Your patient is going to be a 39-year-old female waiting outside of a silver truck.
0: Okay. Can you repeat the apartment number?
1: 1121-1121.
2: 135.

0: 6:30.
1: Go ahead.
0: Got a call of a possible stranded motorist in the area of Harris Highway 54 and County Maintenance Road. He couldn't tell me what kind of vehicle it was, just advised it was pulled over on the side of the road. It seemed to be having some kind of issues. There were multiple people out around it. He just wanted an officer to go out and make sure everything was okay.
1: Yeah. Thanks, 33. I'm direct on that.

0: 633. You did about 54 in county maintenance, correct?
1: 10-4, that was the location that the caller gave me.
0: 10-4, roadway's cleared, negative contact. What's back tonight?
1: 10-4.

0: X33. I'll be at 6332 Greenfield 54 for a Nakatoa.
1: 10-4.

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1: 633, I'll be back, 10-8, the subject's in custody, it's Joe.

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1: Go ahead.
2: We have a possible 1046 in the area of Highway 45 and Old Troy Road out in the Martin area. Two vehicle accident. They're off the roadway at this time. Unknown injuries. I am their page EMS momentarily.
1: I know about the HP as well.
2: 10-4.

CMS Martin area. Respond to Highway 45 near Old Troy Road. Highway 45 near Old Troy Road. There's a two-vehicle accident. Both vehicles are off the roadway at this time. We're unsure of injuries at this time, but our caller did request EMS just to be safe. One of the drivers of the vehicles is pregnant. County has been dispatched. Timeout is 226.

Thanks, Ari. Just also be advised whenever you can get to it. We had a call from a subject who lives on Green Acres Drive advising that there is a house somewhere on Wallace Road that has loud music playing, and when you have a chance, they would like for me to go out there and try to shut it off.

0: County, Susan route.
1: Bravo 7 got chin route at 2:30. Left 4 is going to be 1462.

0: do we have any information on possible injuries?
1: 10:50. According to our caller, she wasn't sure if anybody actually had any injuries, but one of the drivers is pregnant. She just wanted everyone checked out for safety.
0: Copy that.

0: Claro, claro.
1: Good.
0: And just be advised, I was able to get a small update from someone on scene. They've advised at least one of the people on scene is complaining of stomach pain from the seatbelt. I do believe that's going to be a male individual. I don't have anything else, unfortunately, at this time.
1: Copy that.

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0: 28 is going to be 048 Boy Charles Young X-ray.
1: The
0: 095-625-827.
1: 10-4, do you need anything back from those?
0: Think they just got billboard.
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1: 10-4, time is going to be 2:44. Your last four is going to be 1462.

Airbag 31, CENTCOM. Scene flight request coming out of Martin, Weakley County, Tennessee. Flight number 063777. If you can accept, patient would be brought to the base. This will be for a trauma patient. Copy, low ceilings there at the base and en route.

143, SIMCOM, have a scene flight request coming out of Martin, Weakley County, Tennessee, bearing of 092 degrees, distance of 14 miles, flight number of 063777. I copy. Advise that Airbag 31 did decline flight due to weather.

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0: Can you find out where truck 502 is? 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
1: Emma.
2: 502. 502, go ahead. Do you have an ETA unit on scene or question? Less than a minute, we see the blue light.
1: Six 30, 502 should be pulling up shortly.

0: 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I have another Tennessee Delta attached. Tell me a witness.
1: Confirm that. 0785829 79. 10-4.

0: leak started. Do you know where TSP was responding from?
1: Ten 50, I can call them back and try to get an update.
0: 10-4, if you don't mind.
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0: Well, thank you.

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He's going to go POV.

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Yeah, we're just waiting to do it out.

0: Cabo 7 County.
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0: We're clear with the refusal. We stayed on 10 until THP showed up and released us. So we are clear, back in service.
1: 3:30.

0: 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It's off a new ticket for discharge to Gun Creek.
1: On discharge, I'm going to take it. Thank you, guys.

0: 633, I'm tonight. Medic 1 clear, Cane Creek, back in service.
1: Cash clear, 4, okay.

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1: Yes, ma'am. Do you have information on that transfer?
0: 10-4.

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1: Run number is 1463. 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

0: 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Well, I'll probably check it first half of search.
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is an EMS. Respond to the Weakley County Detention Center. Weakley County Detention Center. We have troopers in the Sally Ford who are requesting for you to come do a blood draw. They're pulling up now. Timeout is 4:35.

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1: Just also be advised, we just got a new call from volunteer ER room 1. They have a patient with a gunshot injury that needs to go to region 1 in Memphis.

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1: Bravo 7, catch and route to volunteer. 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

Martin, sorry, we're pestering your mess at the Hearth, 615 North Lindell Street. That's going to be the Hearth Restaurant at 615 North Lindell Street for an elderly male, unconscious, possible heart attack, 10 miles, 0734.

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0: Do you mind calling into dispatch? This last call is going to be in reference to the stolen bike with Adam Brewer, and I just know you're a little more familiar with it.
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0: 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It's going to be a 911 landline hang-up call. 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

0: 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Have a call 1042 Gaylord Road. 1042 Gaylord Road. Coming for a 74-year-old female, difficulty breathing. 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

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Point fire. 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High school keeper again. 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
1: 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It's going to be room Charles 4 at 1039.

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Dennis, Grand Prairie. I have a call, 180 Harrison Road, 180 Harrison Road, Greenfield. It's going to be for a 34-year-old male. He's passed out. That he's been vomiting and had diarrhea throughout the night. Again, it's going to be 180 Harrison Road, time out, 1103.

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They've had patients also had high blood pressure on two different medications.

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1: Hello,
2: 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Mill 118 headed north just outside of city limits. Haven't stopped yet. Stand by for today. They got a U-Haul trailer on.

0: to 1128, it's going to be 646, Boy Charles, X-ray Queen. We'll be at 1450, high with 118.
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0: Stable.

0: 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Is that going to be in the city?
1: 10-4-634, just for 11, it is going to be in the city. It's 165 Old Latham Road.
0: 10-4, I'll be direct.
1: 10-4-634, were you direct? 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
2: Or you want us to stage the fire department out?
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Springfield Fire EMS was out at 180 Harrison Road, 180 Harrison Road, requesting assistance for lift assist. Again, 180 Harrison Road, EMS on scene, requesting lift assist. Timeout 1131.

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3: 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I just got in the truck at church.
2: Harrison Road, Brian Legan's house. You may be it. I can't leave with the radio man. We got things all apart up here.
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2: 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And I'll send 722. 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
0: 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There is no signs of physical altercation. They've got somebody there now. 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

0: Alright, this is Larry Rogers Jackson. Get them to meet us in Bradford if they can. Size in Bradford, correct?
1: 619, I'm back 10A from Central. I'm back on the snap. Is there anything pending?
2: 10-50, nothing pending.
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0: 1, same flight request coming out of Bradford, Gibson County, Tennessee, rough heading 169 for 15 nautical, card 063-897, 063-897.
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0: 11.
1: Now, I got a caller. She's at the Dresden Pound right now. She advised she has a key for the gate, but the gate doesn't open. She's wondering if she could get an officer to help her real quick.
0: Oh, we'll be in route.
1: 10-4. It'll be Miss Brundage. She'll be in a white Bronco.
0: 10-4.

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0: Clark Carson, Upper Medical Call. I have a call, 160 Old Fulton Road, Apartment Season 12-3. 160 Old Fulton Road, Apartment Season 12-3. 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His legs gave out. He's fallen. His nose is also bleeding. 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
1: Motherfucker. 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
2: The local area. Breaker Vag 3-1, think I'm.
3: Think I'm 31, go
2: ahead. Yes, sir, 31, this LZ in Kenton, Gibson County that I just opened to 143 is kind of splitting hairs as far as distance goes. 143 declined for weather in the local area. Just wanted to confirm you guys have experienced that same weather, correct?
3: Yeah, we're both using Everett Stewart, so you want, so we got the same thing here. I'm going to follow suit time for low visibility local area.
2: Billy, appreciate it. Just double checking.

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0: 619, he's out with Vernon Harrell.
1: Are those going to be our warrants?
0: 10-4, I got them both up here in dispatch.
1: I'm in route.
0: 10-4.

0: 333 County Units. Do any of y'all want to transport, or do you want me to take him to the SO myself?
1: I see. And unless 634 is closed, I'm pulling up to the office now. 634, I'm Martin.
0: 10-4, 333 County, just show me in and out to the jail.
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0: So let me check 29 is on Caleb Carroll.
1: This is 10-4. You did advise that last name's Carroll.
0: Canceled.

0: 2-11. Good. It looks like we got one. It's going to be a hold for Henderson County, though. A contentive court should be in box one.
1: Well, I just didn't go up Red Hill. Try to make contact with him.
0: 10-4.

0: 330-3619. You got one ready for signature. Just letting you know, you got one ready for a signature.
1: Simple.

0: เกิดว่าจะไปกันNo, I wasn't able to make contact with him. Will you contact Henderson and see if they do want him, just in case we see him again?
1: 10-4.

0: 6, my thing. Just be advised, I just got a 911 in the area of 1776 Three Point Road. Caller advised that there was a purple Grand Marquis that parked right in front of our house just with a man and a woman that were fighting in the car. They took off south.
1: GM4. 634, are you still in the Martin area?
0: Negative, I'm back in driving.
1: GM4. I'll be in right here shortly.
0: Ten four.

0: And also had a tone transfer. In the ER going to Jackson. They have a pseudo aneurysm on the right wrist. ER to Jackson.
1: Contact down, please.
0: Notify down.

next out-of-town unit. I have a patient in the ER going to Jackson for a pseudo aneurysm of the right wrist. ER to Jackson, time out 1437.

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0: 10-4.
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0: 10-4.
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1: 10-4, 1535.

43143, scene flight request, going to be coming out of Poplar Bluff, Butler County, Missouri. Heading in distance of 29 or 3 degrees for 6565 nautical. Card number is going to be 063988, 063988.

calling due to thunderstorm activity en route to Poplar Bluff, and then just to confirm, sir, do you think maybe another airbag unit from a different direction could potentially get there? Copy and offer your decline, and then just to confirm, do you think another air evac unit could potentially get there from a different direction by chance?

0: 619.
1: Go ahead.
0: 619, just be advised, they got 760 Corinth Road, just outside of Sharon, put down for an extra patrol. They didn't want to speak to a deputy, but they just advised that there's been a suspicious vehicle driving by.

0: 6619. I'm going to be out at 4481 Palmasville 89 for a follow up from yesterday.
1: Thank you.

0: 619 I'm back tonight. Mr. Dean has gotten rid of all of his farm animals at his residence.
1: Central.

0: 334, I have a Tennessee UL on the radio. Tennessee 140-550-825. Check them back to in the Whitehead individual.
1: Do you need that back or just add it to the card?
0: Just add it to the call, please.

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0: We had an accidental 911 call out at Garrett Lake. They said that they were code 1.
1: 1040, go get a name.
0: Yes, we got his information.
1: 10-4, I'll be in route.
0: 10-4.
1: 1924, I'm pretty close. 10-4, I'd appreciate it if you didn't mind.

0: 333.
1: We had an accidental 911 call at 534 Hillsborough Street. We talked to them. They said that they were just driving down the road in Kirkland.

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1: We had an accidental 911 call at 534 Hillsboro Street. We talked to them. They said that they were just driving down the road in their Copeland.
0: Yeah, boy, just love that.
2: Thanks, Omar. EMS unit, stand by.

Thanks, Al Martin EMS unit. Respond to 439 Ralston Road, 439 Ralston Road, Martin. Going to be for a 46-year-old female for breathing issues. We're trying to gain further information. However, the caller's disconnected. Timeout 1624.

0: 6-1-4.
1: Go ahead.
0: Nice up here. Like, do you have a 9?
1: Yes, it was James Cherry.
0: Yeah, well.

0: 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Can you 10-9, your radio is covered in static.
1: 7's enough.
0: 507, I've got your route at 1625. 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

425, lockdown, property check, 352 Nathan, not as bad as the subject, they can't walk their dog at the park.

0: 634, I'll be back in 8. Report taken. I'll be interrupting the address on 4-0.
1: County. 507. Let me get any more patient information. 10-4. I talked with a female patient. She's advising that she's been having trouble breathing all day. She does suffer from asthma and some bad allergies.

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0: 634. I advise those individuals to go back home to Four Road and be route to an address in Four Road. I'll give you the numeric here in just a second.
1: Well, I'm back tonight. Everything's going one out here.
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0: 22 at Metalon with 046, Boy Charles, Young X-ray.
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0: 211.
1: Go ahead.
0: Just want to advise you, one of the TWRA guys called in. They are trying to attempt to stop a black truck hauling a John boat coming from 54 from the Air Lake direction. It was very hard to understand him. His phone was cutting in and out, then we lost connection. He's trying to follow them into y'all city limits.
1: 10-4. 498. Warning for hands-free, we'll be around.
0: 10-4.

0: Cleveland. Do you have an updated location or anything?
1: 10:50. All I know is that they were leaving Garrett Lake, going to be on 54 coming into Dresden.
0: Cancel.

54L, PWA.

0: to 11, the unit behind JWRA. Which way did y'all go on 22?
1: I'm checking with PWRA right now, and they said disregard. He must have went toward Henry County.
0: Copy.

0: 619.
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0: I have a female in our lobby. She's from 550 Unity Road. She was wanting to report some criminal damage done to her property, as well as a chainsaw missing. She does have proof that the mail that came onto her property ruined her yard. Her neighbors were the ones that helped him get out of her yard. He also came over there when she was not home and did not approve of this. She would like to speak to the deputy and get a full report done.

0: 634. 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
1: 10-4, I'm not talking to her.

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0: V81 in front of the electric company. The Indiana Boy Queen Henry 266.
1: Can you deny that?
0: V-1081 here in front of the electric company with Indiana Boy Queen Henry 266.

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143, Airbag 143, scene flight request, Dyersburg, Dyer County, Tennessee, roughly 207 degrees for 20 nautical miles, card 064036, how copy? Zero six four zero three six.

0: 634. Good. Were you trying to get a hold of that female subject again?
1: Negative.
0: Simple.

143, CENTCOM. 143, just so you know, this is a two aircraft scene. AirVac 75 is also checking weather, and they just declined due to low visibility and route possible receiving.

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1: Four 21, you can show me 10-8.

Romeo Gagne, Daniel Brown with an RA2, copy, 5 minute delay, total 13 minute lift time. And 143, just, you know, Hospital Wing 4 is now checking weather as a second aircraft.

Airbag 143, Senko. Turns out this is not a multi-aircraft request, so you guys will be the only aircraft responding for this. And of course, reminder to call OCC due to the previous weather turndown.

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0: 634, I'll be 10-6 out at Valley View Road in Dresden. 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
1: Ten four.

Medical Employees to re-transfer flight request. Coming out of Baptist Memorial Hospital, Union City, Obion County, Tennessee. Going to Methodist University Hospital in Memphis, Tennessee for a 65.8 kilogram patient. Card number 064058. Now copy. Home 43, it's going to be a transfer flight request coming out of Baptist Memorial Hospital, Union City, Obion County, Tennessee, going to Methodist University Hospital in Memphis, Tennessee. Card number 064058, patient weight of 65.8 kilos.

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0: Okay, we'll go.
1: Now I'm showing active for contempt of court, with which she failed to pay $1,570 in some kind of child case.
0: Okay, Angel.

0: 334. I got my beginning miles ready.
1: Good.
0: 991-08.0.

Archer, that's a good copy. Have you aborting due to a maintenance failure?

0: 31, transfer flight request, coming out of Baptist Memorial Hospital, Union City, in Union City, Obion County, Tennessee, going to Methodist University Hospital in Memphis, Tennessee, for a 65.8 kilogram patient, showing a bearing of 303 degrees, distance of 10 nautical miles, card number 064058. How copy?
1: Feedback to Nate, 1014 complete. Will be a report taken for vandalism. Region 7.
0: Reduced visibility. And just want to confirm, is that also going to be in Memphis?
2: 3-1, affirmative.
0: Are there any other locations you could go to?

0: Intercom. This is 3-1, possibly Paducah or Jackson, Tennessee. Memphis and Nashville are no go at this time.
1: Good copy, possibly Paducah or Jackson. I'll call her now.

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